0: Missing home. Only know you love her when you let her go. And you let her go.
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You might know how to play with fire.

romantic. We fight so beautifully, so I just gotta have it. With you, I'm gonna die young, but without you, nothing's fine. And I know that I should run, but I put my money on red. With you, I'm gonna die.